0: That was pianist András Schiff performing Bach's Keyboard Partita No. 4, Schmieder No. 828. And it was from a London compact disc.
1: WHRB, Cambridge.
0: Now we'll hear the legendary baritone Dietrich Fischer-Dieskau singing Gustav Mahler's Kindertotenlieder. This performance, from 1955, features him with the Berlin Philharmonic Orchestra, conducted by Rudolf Kempe. We'll hear a transfer to an EMI CD from the original mono recording. Once again, Dietrich Fischer-Dieskau singing the Kindertotenlieder of Mahler, along with the Berlin Philharmonic, conducted by Rudolf Kempe.

That was a 1955 recording of Dietrich Fischer-Dieskau singing Gustav Mahler's Kindertotenlieder. He was joined by the Berlin Philharmonic Orchestra under the direction of Rudolf Kempe. And that was a CD reissue by EMI of the original mono recording. Now we have Béla Bartók's Sonata for Violin and Piano No. 1, composed in 1921. We'll hear a performance by violinist Gidon Kramer and pianist Marta Argerich. This is a Deutsche Grammophon compact disc. Once again, Bartók's Violin Sonata No. 1.

0: Gidon Kremer and Marta Argerich performing Bartók's Sonata for Violin and Piano No. 1, a work composed in 1921. And that was a Deutsche Grammophon CD.
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0: Our next work is Vivaldi's Concerto in B minor for four violins from his Opus 3. The soloists in this recording are Monica Huget, Catherine McIntosh, Elizabeth Wilcock, and John Holloway. They're joined by the Academy of Ancient Music, under the direction of Christopher Hogwood. Once again, this is Vivaldi's Quadruple Violin Concerto in B minor from a Loiseau Lyre compact disc.

That was a performance of Vivaldi's Concerto in B minor for four violins, with the Academy of Ancient Music conducted by Christopher Hogwood, featuring soloists Monica Hugit, Catherine McIntosh, Elizabeth Wilcock, and John Holloway. And you can find that on a L'Oiseau Lyre CD. Next is a piece composed in 1923 by German composer Robert Kahn, who lived from 1865 until 1951. This is his Serenade in F minor for oboe, viola, and piano, opus 73. The performers are oboist Han de Vries, violist Henk Guittart, and pianist Ivo Janssen. Once again, Robert Kahn's Serenade in F minor for oboe, viola, and piano, opus 73, from a Chandos compact disc.

We just heard Robert Kahn's Serenade in F Minor for oboe, viola, and piano, his opus number 73. The performers on that Chandos compact disc were oboist Han de Vrie, violist Henk Guitart, and pianist Ivo Janssen. Our next work is Symphony No. 2, titled The Legendary, of Estonian composer Eduard Tubin, who lived from 1905 until 1982. We'll hear it played by the Swedish Radio Symphony Orchestra, conducted by Neeme Järvi, and this is a bis compact disc. Once again, Eduard Tubin's Symphony No. 2.

0: We just heard a performance by the Swedish Radio Symphony Orchestra, led by Nema Järvi, of Edvard Tubin's Symphony No. 2, The Legendary, and that came to us from a Beas compact disc.
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I forget where it was. All of a sudden, I had this riff in my head. And then this night. And I didn't want to wake her up. So I grabbed a little cassette machine and I popped in the closet.

Scott Miller, formerly of Game Theory, now of the Loud family, although I haven't officially been adopted into the family that was the subject of the PBS series in 1973, but

Back about 18 and 25, I left Tennessee very much alive. I never would have made it through the Arkansas mud if I hadn't been riding on a Tennessee stud. Had some trouble with my sweetheart's paw. One of her brothers was a bad outlaw. 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

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Raced my horse with the Spaniard's foal till I got me a skin full of silver and gold. 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

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Hi, how are you? And you're listening to 95.3 WHIB Cambridge. Thank you very much.

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My name is Robert Forster. I'm an Australian superstar. 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

Scott Miller, formerly of Game Theory, now of the Loud family, although I haven't officially been adopted into the family that was the subject of the PBS series in 1973, but

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When I'm in Boston, I don't listen to WHRB on 95.3 FM because the car we've got only has AM. So tune in.

I've been waiting for you, Obi-Wan. 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When I left you, I was but the learner. Now I am.

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Welcome once again to the Jazz Spectrum here on WHRB. We're going to start off this hour with some Stanley Turrentine. This from the album Never Let Me Go, released originally on Blue Note in 1963. This is a CD re-release from 2004. Stanley Turrentine on tenor sax, Shirley Scott on organ, Major Holly on bass, Al Harewood on drums, and Ray Barreto on conga. We'll hear two tracks, first Trouble, followed by God Bless the Child.

That was the Brad Mehldau Trio with London Blues. That from the 1999 Warner Brothers release Art of the Trio Volume 4, back at the Vanguard. That's Brad Mehldau on piano, Larry Grenadier on drums, and Jorge Rossi on bass. Before that, we heard Stanley Turrentine with God Bless the Child, and before that, Trouble, both of those from the Turrentine album Never Let Me Go, released originally on Blue Note in 1963. This one, a CD re-release from 2004. Stanley Turrentine on tenor sax, Shirley Scott on organ, Major Holly on bass, Al Harewood on drums, and Ray Barreto on the congas. Coming up next, it's Joe Henderson. This is from a compilation we have called The Best of Joe Henderson, The Blue Note Years, released on Blue Note, as one might expect, in 1991. We'll hear the tunes Mode for Joe and Punjab. On Mode for Joe, we have Joe Henderson on tenor sax, Cedar Walton on piano, Curtis Fuller on trombone, Lee Morgan on trumpet, Bobby Hutcherson on vibes, Ron Carter on bass, and Joe Chambers on drums. On Punjab, a smaller group, Joe Henderson again on tenor sax, Elvin Jones on drums, McCoy Tyner on piano, Kenny Dorham on trumpet, and Richard Davis on bass.

That was John Coltrane with Every Time We Say Goodbye, that from the 1961 album My Favorite Things, an Atlantic release. We heard John Coltrane on soprano, McCoy Tyner on piano, Steve Davis on bass, and Elvin Jones on drums. Before that, actually some similar personnel, but it was Joe Henderson on tenor sax. The tune was Punjab. Joe Henderson, as I said, along with Elvin Jones on drums, McCoy Tyner on piano, Richard Davis on bass, and Kenny Dorham on trumpet. That was from a compilation called The Best of Joe Henderson, The Blue Note Years, released on Blue Note in 1991. Up next, we have the tune Afro Blue. This is from the Robert Glasper Experiment and their 2012 album Black Radio, another Blue Note release. We'll hear Erykah Badu featured on vocals, along with Robert Glasper on piano, Casey Benjamin on flute, Derek Hodge on bass, and Chris Dave on drums.

0: We just heard two tracks from Feelin' the Spirit. That's a Grant Green album from 1962. This is a re-release on Blue Note from 1987. We just heard Sometimes I Feel Like a Motherless Child. Before that, it was Go Down Moses. Both of those tracks featured Grant Green on guitar, Herbie Hancock on piano, Butch Warren on bass, Billy Higgins on drums, and Garvin Masseau on trombone. Before that, it was the Robert Glasper Experiment with Afro Blue, that from the 2012 Blue Note release Black Radio. Erykah Badu featured on vocals on that track, along with Robert Glasper on piano, Casey Benjamin on flute, Derek Hodge on bass, and Chris Dave on drums.
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0: Coming up next here on the Jazz Spectrum, we have Korea Clark and White. This is from their 2011 Concord release, Forever, and the song La Canción de Sofía, Sofía's song. Chick Corea on piano, Stanley Clark on bass, and Lenny White on drums on this. Hope you enjoy.

0: We just heard Plain Jane. That was Sonny Rollins from Sonny Rollins Volume 1. It's a Blue Note release from 1957. We heard Sonny Rollins on tenor sax, Donald Byrd on trumpet, Wynton Kelly on piano, Gene Ramey on bass, and Max Roach on drums. Before that, we heard La Canción de Sofía. That's Korea Clark and White from the album Forever. That was a relatively recent release, 2011, on Concord Records. Chick Corea on piano, Stanley Clark on bass, and Lenny White on drums. Coming up next here on the Jazz Spectrum, we'll hear from Ella Fitzgerald. This is from a Concord Records release called Love Letters from Ella. It was released in 2007. And the tune is Our Love is Here to Stay. Ella Fitzgerald singing and Andre Previn on piano.
1: It's very...

We just heard from Cannonball Adderley. That was from the classic Blue Note album, Something Else, re-released in 1999. We actually heard a track that was unreleased on the original record called Bangoon. Miles Davis on trumpet, Cannonball Adderley on alto sax, Hank Jones on piano, Sam Jones on bass, and Art Blakey on drums. Before that, we heard Crescent City Stomp. That was from the album Park Avenue South, a live recording by Dave Brubeck, released on Telarc Records in 2003. Dave Brubeck on piano, Bobby Militello on alto sax, Michael Moore on bass, and Randy Jones on drums. And back at the top of the set, we heard Ella Fitzgerald with Our Love Is Here to Stay, that from a Concord Records release called Love Letters from Ella from 2007. Up next, we'll hear Joshua Redman doing his rendition of the Prince tune, How Come You Don't Call Me Anymore. This is from the 1998 Warner Brothers release, Timeless Tales for Changing Times. And we'll hear Joshua Redman on tenor sax, Brad Meldow on piano, Larry Grenadier on bass, and Brian Blade on drums.

0: At the top of that set, we heard Joshua Redman. That was the tune How Come You Don't Call Me Anymore, written originally by Prince. And this is from the Warner Brothers release Timeless Tales for Changing Times from 1998. Joshua Redman on tenor sax, Brad Meldo on piano, Larry Grenadier on bass, and Brian Blade on drums. After that, we rounded it out with Larry Young and the album Unity. That was the track Zoltan from that album. Larry Young playing organ, Woody Shaw on trumpet, Joe Henderson on tenor sax, and Elvin Jones on drums. And that album originally released on Blue Note in 1965. We got it from a CD re-release from 1999.
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2: You're listening to the Jazz Spectrum. Coming up is Featherweight, Mr. Softy, and Way Out Basie from the Count Basie Big Band.

That last song was Way Out Basie by the Count Basie Big Band. Before that was Mr. Softy and Featherweight, also by Count Basie. Those songs are from the album The Best of Count Basie Big Band, released in 1988 on Pablo Records. Coming up is a little bit of jazz classical crossover from the great composer Claude Bolling.

You were just listening to Fugace, and before that, Broken Blue from Claude Bolling's Suite for Flute and Jazz Piano Trio. Claude Bolling was on the piano, Jean-Pierre Rampal on the flute, Max Heidegger on bass, and Marcel Sabiani on drums. The compilation album we were playing from is Vintage Bolling, released in 1995 by Milan Records. Up next is Brother Veal from Wynton Marsalis, and after that, Art Taylor.

0: Hello, this is Jimmy Cobb, and I'm talking to you from WHRV in Cambridge. 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
1: That was Art Tatum playing Making Whoopee. Before that was Blues and Sea, in which Tatum was joined by Benny Carter on alto saxophone and Louis Belson on drums. Those tracks were released on the album The Tatum Group Masterpieces Volume 1 in 1954 on Pablo Records. At the top of the set was Brother Veal from Wynton Marsalis' album Blue Interlude. That track featured Marcus Roberts on the piano, Wycliffe Gordon playing trombone, Wessel Anderson and Todd Williams playing saxophone, Reginald Veal on the bass, and Herlin Riley playing drums. Up next are two tracks from Christian Scott.

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You're listening to the Jazz Spectrum, and that last track was I'll Be Seeing You by Brad Mehldau. He recorded that on his album Art of the Trio 4, back at the Vanguard, in 1999 with Warner Brothers. Playing with him was Larry Grenadier on bass and George Rossi on drums. Before Brad Mehldau, we played two songs by Christian Scott. First was Isadora from the album Yesterday You Said Tomorrow. Playing with Scott were Matthew Stevens on guitar, Milton Fletcher on piano, Chris Funn on bass, and Jameer Williams on drums. That album was released in 2010 on Concord Records. After Isadora was The Uprising from Scott's 2007 album, The Anthem. There, Scott was joined by Aaron Parks playing piano, Marcus Gilmore playing drums, Matt Stevens playing guitar, Luke Curtis playing bass, and Walter Smith III on tenor sax. Up next, some tunes from Art Blakey and the Jazz Messengers.

0: Just now were two songs from Art Blakey and the Jazz Messengers. First was I Love You, and the next was Jody, both from their 1990 album Live at Kimball's. Personnel include trumpeter Terrence Blanchard, pianist Mulgrew Miller, bassist Lonnie Plaxico, tenor saxophonist Jane Toussaint, altoist Donald Harrison, and of course Art Blakey on drums. Up next are some Dave Brubeck tunes.
1: Would you join me in welcoming to the stage the Dave Brubeck Quartet?

You were just listening to Dave Brubeck's Sixth Sense from his 1990 album, Jazz Impressions of New York. The quartet was Brubeck's classic quartet: bassist Eugene Wright, drummer Joe Morello, and altoist Ball Desmond. At the top of the set was St. Louis Blues from Brubeck's classic album, Time Out, which, even though it was recorded in 1959, features the same quartet that Brubeck was playing with in 1990. Both of these albums were released on Columbia Legacy label. Now, a couple of tracks by Bill Evans.

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That was Sentimentale from Claude Bolling's Suite for Flute and Jazz Piano Trio. In addition to Claude Bolling on piano and Jean-Pierre Rampal on flute, that track featured Max Hediger on bass and Marcel Sabiani on drums. The album is Vintage Bolling, released in 1995 by Milan Records. Before Bolling, we played two Bill Evans tracks. First was Jade Visions Take Two from the live album Sunday at the Village Vanguard. Evans played with bassist Scott LaFaro and drummer Paul Motion. That album was released in 1961 on Riverside Records. Next of Bill Evans, we played One for Helen from his album Blue and Green. He was accompanied by Eddie Gomez on bass and Marty Morell on drums. Blue and Green was released in 1991 on Milestone Records. Coming up is Charles Mingus.

0: You were just listening to Romping by Lester Young. Lester Young was playing the tenor saxophone, Mickey Sheen playing drums, George DeVouvier playing bass, Herb Ellis playing guitar, Hank Jones playing piano, and Roy Elridge playing trumpet. That track was from the album Laughing to Keep from Crying, released in 1958 on MGM Records. Before that was Charles Mingus in Self, Portrait in Three Colors, an open letter to Duke from the classic album Mingus Ah. They featured tenor saxophonist Booker Evan, saxophonist Shafi Hadi, trombonist Willie Dennis, pianist Horace Parlin, drummer Danny Richmond, and of course, bassist Charles Mingus. The album was released in 1959 by Columbia Records.
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2: Good morning, and thank you for listening to the Jazz Spectrum here on WHRB. We're going to hear, coming up next, Ben Allison. This is from his recent release, Action Refraction, that came out on Palmetto Records in 2011. The tune is called Broken. It's an original composed by Ben Allison, who's also playing bass on this album. He is joined by Mikhail Blake on tenor sax, Steve Cardenas on guitar, Jason Lindner on the keyboards, and Rudy Royston on drums.

That was Hank Mobley with The Morning After. That was off of the 1965 release A Caddy for Daddy. That was a Blue Note record. Hank Mobley on tenor sax, Lee Morgan on the trumpet, Curtis Fuller on trombone, McCoy Tyner on piano, Bob Cranshaw on bass, and Billy Higgins on the drums. Before that, we heard from Ben Allison with Broken. That was off of the 2011 release Action Refraction. Coming up next, we'll hear Equinox. This is a John Coltrane tune from the 1960 Atlantic album Coltrane's Sound. John Coltrane on tenor sax, Steve Davis on bass, Elvin Jones on the drums, and McCoy Tyner on piano.

At the top of that last set, we heard Equinox, that was John Coltrane, off of the 1960 album Coltrane Sound. That was an Atlantic album, as I said, from 1960. After that, we heard Django Reinhardt, a couple of tunes from him, Honeysuckle Rose and All the Things You Are. Both of those recorded in 1949, later released on an album called Djangology 49. That was a Bluebird release from 1961. Django Reinhardt on guitar, Stefan Grappelli on violin, Carlo Picori on the bass, Gianni Safred on piano, and Aurelio De Carolis on drums.

0: Well, we just heard most recently All the Things You Are, and we're about to hear All of the Things You Could Be by Now If Sigmund Freud's Wife Was Your Mother. That long title, composed, of course, by none other than Charles Mingus. This is off of the 1960 Candid release, Charles Mingus Presents Charles Mingus. Among the people playing on this one are Mingus, of course, on the bass, Eric Dolphy on woodwinds, Ted Kersen on trumpet, and Danny Richmond on drums.
1: And now, ladies and gentlemen, you've been such a wonderful audience tonight. We have a special treat in store for you as a composition dedicated to all mothers. And it's titled, All the Things You Could Be By Now If Sigmund Freud's Wife Was Your Mother. Which means, if Sigmund Freud's wife was your mother, all the things you could be by now. It means nothing. You got it?
2: Thank you.
1: One, two, three.

that was 500 miles high. That was Korea Clark and White, i.e. Chick Corea on piano, Stanley Clark on bass, and Lenny White on drums. That was from their 2011 release, Forever. We're going to keep things moving with Miles Davis. This is a tune called Circle from the 1967 album Miles Smiles, released on Columbia Records. This is Miles Davis and his second great quintet. So Miles on trumpet, Wayne Shorter on tenor sax, Ron Carter on bass, Herbie Hancock on piano, and Tony Williams on drums.

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We just heard from Duke Ellington. That was second line from his New Orleans suite that was released on Atlantic in 1970. And, of course, featuring Duke Ellington on piano, joined by his orchestra. Before that, we heard Joshua Redman on the 2002 album Elastic, and that tune is called Jazz Crimes. Joshua Redman playing saxophone, Sam Yahill on keys, Brian Blade on the drums, and Bashiri Johnson on percussion. And back up at the top of that set, we heard Miles Davis with the tune Circle. That was from the 1967 Columbia release, Miles Smiles. Up next, we have Dexter Gordon with Our Love Is Here to Stay. That was a tune off of Our Man in Paris, which came out on Blue Note in 1963, recorded while Dexter was, oddly enough, in Paris, but expatriated in Europe. Also expatriated, I'm not even

sure that's a word, but, you know, we're going to roll with it. Along in Europe, along with him, were Bud Powell and Kenny Clarke, both of whom are on this album as well. And Pierre Michelot joins them on bass. He was French.

We just heard three tunes off of Sonny Stitt's album, Sonny Stitt Sits In with the Oscar Peterson Trio, that came out on Verve in 1960. And Sonny Stitt was playing saxophone, and he was joined by the Oscar Peterson Trio, which is Oscar Peterson on piano, Ray Brown on bass, and Ed Thigpen on drums. The tunes we heard were, most recently, Easy Does It. Before that, we heard Blues for Prez, Sweets Ben, and all the other funky ones. And at the top was Moton Swing. Coming up next here on the Jazz Spectrum, we have Kenny Dorham. This is from the album Whistle Stop, a great Blue Note release featuring Kenny Dorham on trumpet, Hank Mobley on tenor sax, Kenny Drew on piano, Paul Chambers on bass, and Philly Joe Jones on drums. We'll hear the tunes Philly Twist and Buffalo. Thanks for listening. Hope you stay tuned.

0: We just heard Lee Morgan with The Joker. That was off of the 1964 Blue Note release, Search for the New Land. Lee Morgan was on trumpet, Wayne Shorter on tenor sax, Grant Green on guitar, Herbie Hancock on the piano, Reggie Workman on bass, and Billy Higgins on the drums. Before that, a couple of tunes from Kenny Dorham's 1961 Blue Note release, Whistle Stop. We heard Buffalo and, at the top of the set, Philly Twist. On those, we heard Kenny Dorham on the trumpet, Hank Mobley on tenor sax, Kenny Drew on piano, Paul Chambers on bass, and Philly Joe Jones on the drums. And that rounds out this hour of the Jazz Spectrum. Thanks for listening, as always.
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2: Coming up, Fred Hirsch Ensemble. This is Fred Hirsch's interpretation of Walt Whitman's epic poem, Song of Myself. This is from his 2005 release on Palmetto Records, Leaves of Grass, which featured many different works, all interpretations of Walt Whitman. This is a longer piece, several parts to it, and the personnel will be Fred Hirsch on the piano, Drew Gress on the bass, Mike Christensen on the trombone, John Hollenbeck on the drums, Bruce Williamson on the clarinet, bass clarinet, and alto sax, Ralph Alessi on the trumpet and flugelhorn, Kurt Elling on vocals, Eric Friedlander on the cello, and Tony Malaby on the tenor saxophone.

0: And I know that the hand of God is the promise of my own.
1: And I know that the Spirit of God is the brother of my own.

A learner with the simplest, a teacher of the thoughtfulest, a novice, beginning yet experienced, of myriads of seasons, of every hue and caste I am, of every rank and religion, a farmer, mechanic, artist, gentleman, a farmer, mechanic, prisoner, gentleman, a farmer, mechanic, physician, gentleman, a farmer, mechanic, physician, gentleman, a sailor, mechanic, prisoner, fancy, rowdy, lawyer, physician, fancy, a farmer, rowdy, mechanic, lawyer, artist, gentleman, sailor, Quaker, prisoner, fancy, rowdy, lawyer, physician, priest.

These really are the thoughts of all men in all ages and lands. 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If they are not yours as much as mine, they are nothing, or next to nothing. If they are not the riddle and the untying of the riddle, they are nothing. If they are not just as close as they are distant, they are nothing. This is the grass that grows wherever the land and water is. This is the common air that bathes the globe.

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Now I will do nothing but listen to accrue what I hear into this song, to let sounds contribute toward it. I hear bravuras of birds, bustle of growing wheat, gossip of flames, clack of sticks cooking my meals. I hear the sound I love, the sound of the human voice. I hear all sounds running together, combined, fused, or following. Sounds of the city, and sounds out of the city. Sounds of the day and night. Talkative young ones to those that like them. The loud laugh of work people at their meals. The angry bass of disjointed friendship. The faint tones of the sick. The judge with hands tight to the desk, his pallid lips pronouncing a death sentence. The heave-I-O of stevedores unlading ships by the wharves. The refrain of the anchor lifters. The ring of alarm bells. The cry of fire. The whir of swift-seeking engines and horse carts with premonitory tinkles and colored lights. The steam whistle. The solid roll of the train of approaching cars. The slow march played at the head of the association, marching two and two. They go to guard some corpse. The flag tops are draped with black muslin. I hear the violoncello. I hear the keys cornet. It glides quickly in through my ears. It strikes mad sweet pangs through my belly and breast.

I hear the trained soprano. The orchestra whirls me wider than Uranus flies. It wrenches such ardors from me, I did not know I possessed them. It sails me. I dab with bare feet. They are licked by the indolent waves. I am cut by bitter and angry hail. I lose my breath.

We just wrapped up Kurt Elling Ensemble. That they were performing Song of Myself, a multi-part composition off of Kurt Elling's larger album, Leaves of Grass, released on Palmetto Records in 2005. All the compositions on this record were interpretations of different works of Walt Whitman, this, of course, being based on his epic poem, Song of Myself. And the personnel on this were Fred Hirsch on the piano, Drew Gress on the bass, Mike Christensen on the trombone, John Hollenbeck on the drums, Bruce Williamson on the clarinet, bass clarinet, and alto sax, Ralph Alessi on the trumpet and flugelhorn, Kurt Ellington on vocals, Eric Friedlander on cello, and Tony Malaby on the tenor saxophone.

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1: We're about to hear the Oliver Lake Big Band on 2003 release on Passin' Through Records, Cloth. We'll hear the track Cloth 2, and then after that we will hear Round 2000. Stay with us.

That was the Oliver Lake Big Band on their Passin' Through Records 2003 release, Cloth. That was Round 2000 from that album, and before that was Cloth 2. We're about to hear the David Murray Octet. This is the title track of their 1983 release on Black Saint Records, Murray's Steps. And the personnel for this will be David Murray on tenor sax and bass clarinet, Henry Threadgill on alto saxophone and flute, Bobby Bradford on trumpet, Craig Harris on trombone, Butch Morris on cornet, Wilbur Morris on bass, and Steve McCall on percussion.

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1: And that was the title track off of Murray's Steps, the 1983 Black Saint release from the David Murray Octet, featuring David Murray on tenor sax, Henry Threadgill on alto sax, Bobby Bradford on trumpet, Craig Harris on trombone, Butch Morris on cornet, Wilbur Morris on bass, and Steve McCall on percussion. Right now, we're going to listen to Last of the Hitmen. This is a composition by David Murray on his 1982 release, Home. He's with his octet here, which is David Murray on tenor sax, Henry Threadgill on alto sax, Olu Dara on trumpet, Butch Morris on cornet, George Lewis on the trombone, Anthony Davis on piano, Wilbur Morris on bass, and Steve McCall on percussion.

And that was Last of the Hip Men from Home, David Murray Octet, 1982 release. It's David Murray on tenor sax, Henry Threadgill on alto sax, Olu Dara on trumpet, Butch Morris on cornet, George Lewis on the trombone.

saxophone, Anthony Davis on the piano, Wilbur Morris on bass, and Steve McCall on percussion. We're about to listen to Ben, a David Murray composition dedicated to the tenor saxophonist Ben Webster. This is performed by the David Murray Big Band on his Columbia Records release of 1991, the David Murray Big Band, conducted by Lawrence Butch Morris.

So that was Ben, dedicated to Ben Webster, a composition by David Murray on his 1991 release on Columbia Records, the David Murray Big Band, conducted by Lawrence Butch Morris. You're about to hear the 2009 Sunnyside Records release of the John Hollenbeck Large Ensemble, Eternal Interlude. We're going to play two songs off of it. First up is Four in One, loosely based on Thelonious Monk's Four in One. And then after that, we'll hear Perseverance.

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2: Next, we will hear Piano Sonata No. 49 in C-sharp minor from Franz Joseph Haydn. We will hear pianist Paul Badura Skoda perform in this recording from an Astray compact disc.

We just heard Franz Josef Haydn's Piano Sonata No. 49 in C-sharp minor. Paul Badura Skoda performed, and that recording from an Astray compact disc. Next we will hear Opus 20 from Czech composer Josef Suk, Life in Dreams, composed in 1909. This recording features Krauss at the piano, and you can find it on a Koch compact disc.

0: You just heard a piece from Czech composer Josef Suk, Life and Dreams, Opus 20. We heard Kraus at the piano in this recording from a Koch compact disc.
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0: Next, we will hear a piece from Mussorgsky, a cycle of six songs called Sunless. The songs are entitled Between Four Walls, You Did Not Know Me in the Crowd, The Idle Noisy Day is Over, Boredom, Elegy, and On the River. We will hear bass Evgeny Nesterenko perform with the USSR Ministry of Culture Symphony Orchestra, all under the direction of Gennady Rozhdestvensky. You can find this recording on a Melodia compact disc.

Next, we will hear a piece from Mussorgsky, a cycle of 6 songs called Sunless. The songs are entitled Between 4 Walls, You Did Not Know Me in the Crowd, The Idle Noisy Day is Over, Boredom, Elegy, and On the River. We will hear bass Evgeny Nesterenko perform with the USSR Ministry of Culture Symphony Orchestra, all under the direction of Gennady Rozhdestvensky. You can find this recording on a Melodia compact disc. Next, we will hear WC's La Boîte à Joujou, orchestrated by André Caplet. We will hear Sir Simon Rattle direct the Berlin Philharmonic Orchestra in this recording from an EMI compact disc.

We just heard La Boîte à Joujou, composed by Claude Debussy and orchestrated by André Coplay. You heard the Berlin Philharmonic Orchestra under the direction of Sir Simon Rattle. You can find that recording on an EMI compact disc. Next, we will hear a piece from Palestrina, a motet entitled Jubilate Deo. We will hear Gloriae Dei Cantores perform under the direction of Elizabeth Patterson. This compact disc recording was released by the group under their own GDC label.

We just heard Jubilate Deo, a motet by Palestrina. We heard Elizabeth Patterson directing Gloriae Dei Cantores. This recording came from the group's own GDC label compact disc. Now we will listen to Mozart's Symphony No. 13 in F major. We will hear Christopher Hogwood providing the continuo, and concertmaster Jaap Schroeder leading the Academy of Ancient Music. This recording comes to us from a Loiseau Lyre compact disc.

0: We just heard Mozart's Symphony No. 13 in F major. We heard Concertmaster Jaap Schroeder leading the Academy of Ancient Music, and Christopher Hogwood provided the continuo. You can find that recording on a Loiseau Lyre compact disc.
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0: Next, we will hear a piece from Olivier Messiaen, Diptyque for Organ. We will hear John Gillock perform upon the grand organ of the Trinity Church in Paris. This recording comes to us from a Milan compact.

You just heard an organ piece entitled Diptyque from Olivier Messiaen. We heard American John Guillot perform upon the grand organ at Trinity Church in Paris. That recording came to us from a Milan compact disc. Next, we will hear Psalm 95, set to music in Opus 46 of Mendelssohn. Kommt, lasst uns anbeten, or Come, let us worship. We will hear sopranos Christiana Baumann and Joanna Silva, and tenor Pierre-André Blaser perform with the Gulbenkian Foundation Chorus and Orchestra, all under the direction of Michel Corbeau. You can find this recording on an Arato compact disc.

We heard Opus 46 from Mendelssohn, Psalm 95, Kommt, lasst uns anbeten, or Come, let us worship. We heard sopranos Christiane Baumann and Joanna Silva perform with tenor Pierre-André Blaser and the Gulbenkian Foundation Chorus and Orchestra, all under the direction of Michel Corbeau's. That recording came to us from an Erato compact disc. Now you will listen to Opus 28 from American composer John Knowles Payne, his overture to Shakespeare's As You Like It. You will hear Zubin Mehta direct the New York Philharmonic Orchestra in this recording from a New World compact disc.

0: We just heard Opus 28 from American composer John Knowles Payne, his overture to Shakespeare's As You Like It. Zubin Mehta directed the New York Philharmonic Orchestra in that recording. You can find it on a New World compact disc.
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2: 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Now we'll hear Ludwig van Beethoven's Septet for Strings and Winds in E-flat Major, Opus 20. On this recording, from a Shandos compact disc, we'll hear the Academy of St. Martin in the Fields Chamber Ensemble. Once again, Beethoven's Septet for Strings and Winds in E-flat Major, Opus 20.

Beethoven's Septet for Strings and Winds in E-flat Major, Opus 20. We heard the Academy of St. Martin in the Fields Chamber Orchestra perform on that recording from a Shandos compact disc. Next, we'll hear Victor Herbert's symphonic poem Hero and Leander, Opus 33. We'll hear a performance by the Royal Philharmonic Orchestra, conducted by Carl Kruger, on this recording from a Bridge compact disc.

0: That was Victor Herbert's symphonic poem, Hero and Leander, Opus 33. We heard Carl Kruger conduct the Royal Philharmonic Orchestra on that recording from a Bridge compact disc.
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0: Next, we'll listen to Carl Philipp Emanuel Bach's Sonata for Organ, number 6 in G minor, Watkin Catalog number 70, number 6. We'll hear Roland Munk play the Meegend organ on this recording from a Christophorus compact disc.

That was Carl Philipp Emanuel Bach's Sonata for Organ number 6 in G minor, Wottgen number 70. We heard a performance by Roland Münch, who played the Meegend organ, on that recording from a Christophorus compact disc. Next we'll hear Alexei Lvov's Violin Concerto in A minor. We'll hear violinist Sergei Stadler alongside the Leningrad Philharmonic Orchestra, conducted by Vladislav Chernushenko, on this recording from a Melodia compact disc.

You just heard Alexei Lvov's Violin Concerto in A Minor. We heard violin soloist Sergei Stadler alongside the Leningrad Philharmonic Orchestra, conducted by Vladislav Chernushenko. And the recording came from a Melodia compact disc. Next, we'll hear John McCabe's 1979 String Quartet No. 3. We'll hear the Van Brugh Quartet, with violinists Gregory Ellis and Elizabeth Charlson, violist Simon Aspel, and cellist Christopher Marwood. We'll hear a recording from a Hyperion compact disc.

0: That was John McCabe's String Quartet No. 3. We heard the Van Brugh Quartet with violinists Gregory Ellis and Elizabeth Charlson, violist Simon Aspel, and cellist Christopher Marwood perform on that recording from a Hyperion compact disc.
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0: Next, we'll listen to Francisco Guerrero's motet, Ave Virgo Sanctissima. We'll hear the choir of New College, Oxford, conducted by Edward Higginbottom, on this recording from an Erato compact disc.

You just heard Francisco Guerrero's motet, Ave Virgo Sanctissima. We heard a performance by the choir of New College, Oxford, conducted by Edward Higginbottom. And that recording came from an Erato compact disc. Up next, we'll hear Karl Kohout's Concerto for Lute, Two Violins, and Cello in F Major. We'll hear lutenist Hopkinson Smith, first violinist Chiara Banchini, second violinist David Plantier, and cellist Roel Diltien on this recording from an Astray compact disc.

You just heard Karl Kohout's Concerto for Lute, Two Violins, and Cello in F Major. We heard lutenist Hopkinson Smith, first violinist Chiara Banchini, second violinist David Plantier, and cellist Roel Diltien on that recording from an Astray compact disc. Next, we'll listen to Béla Bartók's Divertimento for String Orchestra, Soloshi number 113. We'll hear Pierre Boulez conduct the Chicago Symphony Orchestra on this recording from a Deutsche Grammophon compact disc.

0: You just heard Béla Bartók's Divertimento for String Orchestra, Soloshi No. 113. We heard a recording by the Chicago Symphony Orchestra, conducted by Pierre Boulez, on that recording from a Deutsche Grammophon compact disc.
1: WHRB, Cambridge.
0: Next, we will hear Felix Mendelssohn's String Quartet in E minor, Opus 44, No. 2. We will hear a performance by the Bartholdy Quartet, consisting of violinists Joshua Epstein and Max Speermann, violist Jörg Wolfgang Jahn, and cellist Anna-Marie Dengler. The recording comes from an Akanta compact disc.

Jan and cellist Anna-Marie Dengler. The recording we heard came from an Akanta compact disc. Next, we will hear Magnificat, a motet by Belgian composer Henri Dumont. We will hear a performance by the La Chapelle Royale Ensemble, conducted by Philippe Herouet. The ensemble consists of soprano Brigitte Bellamy, alto Guillemette Laurent, countertenor Henri Ledroit, tenor Howard Crook, baritone Ulrich Studer, and bass Peter Coy. The recording we will hear comes from a Harmonia Mundi compact disc.

You just heard Henri Dumont's motet Magnificat, performed by the La Chapelle Royale Ensemble, consisting of alto Guillemette Laurent, countertenor Henri Ledroit, tenor Howard Crook, baritone Ulrich Studer, bass Peter Coy, and soprano Brigitte Bellamy. The ensemble was conducted by Philippe Erweger, and the recording we heard came from a Harmonia Mundi compact disc. Next, we will hear Ludwig van Beethoven's Sonata for Cello and Piano, No. 2 in G minor, Opus 5, No. 2. We will hear a performance by cellist Pablo Casals and pianist Rudolf Serkin on this recording from a Sony compact disc.